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0: This is Moose Country 106.7. And Darius there with Wagon Wheel. I'm Heath West on a Saturday night. Got Waylon by request in a bit. The King. Got to play the King, George Strait. In fact, Aubrey, listening on the iHeartRadio app, sent me a talkback request for George Strait. I just want to dance with you. I'll do that for Aubrey. Let me know what you want. Hit that talkback mic on your free iHeartRadio app tonight.
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1: And Vegas is where Kenny Chesney is headed. Lainey Wilson, too. You could be going as well to our iHeartRadio Music Festival. 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

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Hey, it's Heath West, and no matter what you got going on in Altoona or Chippewa Falls, always appreciate you letting us tag along. 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

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And going way back, Jason Aldean, one of his first big old hit songs, Amarillo Sky, on a Saturday night.

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And when this person bought what they thought was a stuffed fox with googly eyes for $50, probably didn't think it would eventually go to auction, but it did. Tell you why next. 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

This is Moose Country 106.7. And it's me, I'm Heath West. And over in the UK, there's a stuffed fox with googly eyes that just sold for $84,000. Why? Well, because some collectors realized the fox was not actually a fox, but it was an extremely rare tiger species. So the person bought this mounted head for about $50 3 months ago because the googly eyes made them laugh. It looked like it was a fox with just, you know, big bulging eyes. It once was a real animal, was stuffed. But now he is laughing all the way to the bank because two bidders realized the fox was actually a

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We just haven't forgotten about it. 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

0: 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And next month, Peggy packing her bags for Vegas.
1: 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How exciting.
0: She won that trip to our iHeartRadio Music Festival. She gets to bring a friend and $1,000 to win the trip and the money Monday morning at 9. Here's Leanne Rimes.

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0: It's Moose Country 106.7. On a Saturday night, I'm Heath West. Keep those requests coming in. Tap the talkback mic on your iHeartRadio app. Now, I know that Jamie is waiting on Mel McDaniel. Lord have mercy. Baby's got her blue jeans on. That's on the way here in just a bit. Yeah, first, though, I saw this story about a California woman. She was getting frustrated by the constant noise coming from above her in the apartment upstairs. And then she met her 85-year-old neighbor, learned that the sounds were coming from a walker. The woman lives alone and has Parkinson's, and what started as a conversation turned into a friendship. The downstairs neighbor began helping with things around the house, paperwork, and now the two consider each other grandma and granddaughter. Great reminder that you never know what someone else is dealing with, and that a little kindness can go a long way.
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John heard it and turned it down. Mel McDaniel said, thank you very much.

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Always appreciate you having us on in Eau Claire and Stanley. And for Always Lock It In, Moose Country 106.7.

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And thanks to Kevin using that talkback mic on a Saturday night. 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I'm Heath, would love to hear from you. 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

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I'm Heath West, playing a request from Fall Creek from that iHeartRadio app. Go on, tap the talkback mic. 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

0: is Moose Country 106.7. And just out here watching airplanes with Gary Allen. I'm Heath. Love to hear from you. If you got the iHeartRadio app open, tap the talkback mic, get a request in. Got one for Glenn Campbell, the Rhinestone Cowboy. That's on the way. Going to play some Tracy Lawrence for Christina tonight. One of his very first big hits, Alibis. That's on the way, too.
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You're one of us. Lone Star, that is amazed. Here's Joe Dippy, little throwback. Pickup man.

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This is Classic Country. How do you like me now? That is Toby Keith, pioneer lady in the world of country music. Deborah Allen with Baby I Lied.

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Miranda Lambert with White Liar. Here's Johnny Lee, the classic, Looking for Love.

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Front page obituary, he was a millionaire. 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His kids were mad as hell.

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1: Jesus Take the Wheel. That is Carrie Underwood. He's the legend. Mel McDaniel, late great with Louisiana Saturday Night.

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1: There's a story that my daddy tells religiously, like clockwork every time he sees an opening in a conversation about the way things used to be.

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I know, a little too hot. 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

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I want to hang out with her.

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1: Here he is. This man should be in the Country Music Hall of Fame, and not as a visitor. 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One of these days. Hopefully. Travis Tritt. I'm going to be somebody. He's somebody. 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

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He'll be back on American Idol in January. But wait, no, he's kind of helping with auditions, which are already underway. Yeah. Luke Bryan reigns a good thing.

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Somebody said, Bob, we need a rowdy song. Well, semi-rowdy because everybody's kind of settled down, you know. Hank Williams Jr.

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Hey there, it's Bob Pickett here, Thinking Hungry. 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And don't forget to leave room for the pie, okay? And don't forget to tune in to Jay Moore in the Morning here on Moose Country 106.7.

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A couple of weeks ago, I was at the Country Music Hall of Fame Museum, and I found the handwritten lyrics to this song. Brooks and Dunn, Red Dirt Road.

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I'm Bob Pickett, and listeners want to know why we talk about all these businesses and the people who own them. Well, they're entertaining and informative, and besides, can you imagine 5 straight hours of just Jay? 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

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They don't make them like they used to. 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

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He's back out with his outlaw tour again this weekend. I think they're playing Detroit. Here's Willie Nelson, and On the Road Again.

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I'm not sure if this is going to work, and I don't even sure if it's the right idea, but one school district has come up with a very unique plan to get kids to come to school. Make it profitable. I'll tell you about it coming up in just two songs right now. Here's Rodney Atkins.

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Something you want to hear? 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So when you're listening to us, reach over and click it. Go, Dave, here's what I want to hear. I don't know, maybe something from Faith Hill, Shania Twain, Zach Brown Band. Let me know.

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18: Three staccato cries of Mayday and an eyewitness report of a mid-air explosion is about all that is known this morning of the British Columbia air disaster, which yesterday claimed 52 lives.
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It's a better man.

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Country, 106.7. Well, they've been in the studio working on their 12th album called It's a Dying Art, set to be released this Friday. There's Little Big Town and Boondocks.

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Well, we spent a lot of time talking about the price of housing. Have you seen the price of cars? And I'm not talking new cars. I'm talking about the average price of a used vehicle. Share that with you coming up in two songs.

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Click that little red microphone button and go, Dave, here's what I need. Two songs, three songs, whatever it is, we'll try to get to it yet for you this afternoon. Here's Johnny Lee and Looking for Love.

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It's kind of like a vacation, but somebody else pays for it. 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

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I haven't seen one yet. I'm sure at some point I will. I mean, they're expanding the program. The airways about to get a lot busier thanks to Amazon, and I'll explain coming up in two songs right now. Rascal Flatts with These Days.

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0: 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And tomorrow, you could score the trip of a lifetime. We're talking two nights, one stage at our iHeartRadio Music Festival in Vegas. Kenny Chesney, Lainey Wilson, and you?
1: Yeah.
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Hey, it's Heath West, and no matter what you got going on in Altoona or Chippewa Falls, always appreciate you letting us tag along. It's Moose Country 106.7.

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And it's Heath West. How long are you willing to drive before you say, eh, forget it, let's get the airline ticket and fly? Yeah, the average number is next. Maybe surprising. Hang on.

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